0: Musik og nyheder natten igennem.
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2: Once I knew a boy, he got burned. 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

you are. 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I'll find your hands and hold them when everything gets dark. I wish I would have told me I'm proud of who I am.

Det her er P4 Morgen. And I played it dumb. Don't you think I'm a little too young to be messed with like that? So convincing, you made it look fun. Laugh it off, but the damage is done. Saying, baby, just relax.